Wickham. It really is Amazing Grace. Life-changing music. Life 90.5. Hannah here with a look at some of my favorite weather. I could not ask for these conditions to be any more beautiful, but I will say it's going to be warming up a lot by the weekend. Tonight, 61, clear skies. Tomorrow, sunny and a high almost of 90 degrees. Tomorrow evening, just a little bit warmer as we get down to a low of 66. And by Saturday, mostly sunny and a high at 89 degrees. Sunday, though, we're going to surpass that 90 degree mark.

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4: 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Jeremiah 29:11.
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morning on Life 90.5. Speaking of the church, Pastor Andrew Matthews, the pastor at Curry Beach First Baptist Church, was in yesterday for our Church of the Week. You can hear more about what they've got going on for VBS, how they're a location for Camp Impact, and about an upcoming visit from the African Children's Choir when you hear the encore presentation this Saturday from 9 until 10. It was such a great time hearing from them, and they got some big plans happening in a busy summer schedule. And if your church would like to be a part of our Church of the Week, email us. We'll see when we can get you on the calendar at church@life905.com. Make it.

Lauren Daigle, she coming to town. It's going to be happening next Friday the 12th, Live Oak Bank Pavilion. And let me take a quick look here with you live and see what the ticket status is. I know that lawn tickets are, of course, more affordable. And it looks like right now they are running, did they go up? It looks like it's $54. I could have sworn at one point they were $35. But either way, $50. Go see Lauren Daigle. Coming right here to town. If you want to pay a little bit more, there are plenty of seats still currently available. I know that she has got such a great catalog of music. She's been around the Christian music scene for a long time. I might have to snag me one of those last minute lawn tickets. So see if I can get myself out there. But if you want more details about her concert or others, find it all at life905.com. We'll be right back.

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It is so nice outside. Cracking the windows this time of year is not something that I was expecting to be able to do. I mean, June's normally all hot and humid and too toasty for my liking, and my air conditioning is normally running at full capacity, but it's got just a few more days before it's going to be kicking into high gear. 61 for tonight's low, sunny, and 88 degrees for your Friday. I know many of the kiddos are going to have their last day of school tomorrow, and it's going to be a great chance for you to let them play in the sprinklers or take them to the pool or the beach once those award ceremonies and all wrap up. For tomorrow evening, clear skies continue, a low of 66. Saturday, right about 90, and by Sunday, over

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1: 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I'm Jonathan McKee with Plugged In by Focus on the Family.

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Walker's Worship of Maverick City Music. In the name of Jesus on Life 90.5. Your life verse this day is another one of those Beatitudes. From Matthew chapter 5, verse 5, it says, "Blessed are the meek, for they will inherit the earth." And I was sitting here and I'm like, do I even know what meek means? So I did a quick Google search and it says it describes a quiet, gentle, and submissive nature. And I went, oh, I don't know if that describes me at all. And then a quick further dive into it shows that in the Greek, the word used in this context really means power under control. It's not saying that we're supposed to be a doormat or be so passive or shy that people just walk all over us. It's more about the submission to God and His will, having a teachable and trusting attitude before Him. Because in the Bible too, Matthew chapter 11, verse 29, Jesus describes Himself as meek and lowly in heart. And we know that He had all power and control, but He kept it restrained and used it when He most needed to show that He truly was God, even in His human form. So there's your Beatitude for the day, Matthew chapter 5, verse 5.

0: Josiah Queen wrapping things up for me tonight here on Your Life 90.5. Thanks so much for hanging. I know those fireworks have wrapped up, but there are still a lot of fun things happening in our community this weekend. 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
7: Corey Asbury is back with new music and a pretty honest story to tell. He spent more than 5 years stepping away from church, worship ministry, and what he describes as his calling, a season marked by disconnection and cynicism that he says was affecting not just his own life, but the people around him. It took an honest conversation with fellow artist Forrest Frank to help turn things around. And in the middle of feeling broken and spiritually exhausted, Corey says he encountered God's unconditional love again in a deeply personal way. Now he's back, and he's got a new song to show for it. Ousting the Angels is the title track from his forthcoming album due out September 18th. He describes it as a call to outlandish, unruly worship, the kind that's childlike and almost foolish. It's out now on streaming platforms, and you can pre-save the full album wherever you listen. In a full circle moment, Corey will be joining Forrest Frank on his upcoming nationwide tour this fall alongside special guest Tori Kelly.
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uplifting and encouraging life in 90.5. Here's a verse I need to remind myself of every single day as someone who definitely struggles with worry and anxiety. It's from Luke 12:25, where Jesus said, "Who of you by worrying can add a single hour to your life?" I mean, isn't that the truth that worry never fixes a situation? It just robs you of peace. But when you surrender the unknowns to God, you can make room for His perfect peace to settle in and His purpose to unfold. He's working behind the scenes in ways that you can't even see yet.

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Well, we are so excited for our Grace Girls conference coming up next month. It is our Teen Girls Conference for ages 11 to 15, helping them navigate the pressures they face today from comparison, social media, all while building confidence in who they are created to be through some fun activities, encouraging speakers, games, in a supportive environment. It's going to be an amazing time at a Grace Girls Conference. And coming up is Landon Forbes. He's actually performing at Grace Girls. So check it out at life905.com. More information and the ticket link coming up. Landon Forbes, God's Ways Are Higher.

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3: Have you ever noticed your phone warns you when the battery is low, but your soul doesn't? 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Maybe today is your reminder. 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It's an invitation. 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Because when God fills you, you don't just survive. You overflow. 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I'm Emily Vermeer, reminding you to stay fueled by faith as you keep listening to Life 90.5.

uplifting and encouraging. Life 90.5. You know, it's easier to trust God when life is going well. But in the valley, when things are difficult and uncertain, it can kind of feel like he's far away, right? But Psalm 23:4 reminds us, even though I walk through the darkest valley, I will fear no evil, for you are with me. A great reminder that God hasn't changed just because your circumstances have. The same God who's faithful on the mountaintop is still walking with you now in the valley.

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Lauren Daigle at Life 90.5. Lauren Daigle will be live in concert right here in Wilmington this month on the 12th. 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
1: 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Now, when I get alone with God to pray, it's not only a time for me to talk to Him about all of my concerns. It's also a time for me to listen. God wants me to slow down, and He wants me to be still before Him. He wants me to hear His still, small voice. I'm so thankful for the gift of prayer. I'm grateful that God made a way through Jesus for us to have relationship with Him. He wants us to know Him. What a good, good Father He is.
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Seth Schleter, running back to you at Life 90.5. Well, Seth Schleter, Jamie McDonald, Zach Williams, and Toby Mack will be on tour. They'll be near us in Florence June 18th. 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

0: life-changing music, Life 90.5. You know how easy it is to drift? Like, nobody really plans or wants to get lost. It just kind of happens with one small step, then another, and before you know it, you're somewhere you were never meant to be. And maybe that's how you feel today. But here's the good news. Jesus talks about this in Luke 19:10. For the Son of Man came to seek and to save the lost. Not the people who stayed on track, the ones who strayed. So if you've wandered, made choices you regret, if you feel like you've gone a little too far, just remember that Jesus finds people right in the middle of their mess, in the middle of their wandering, in their struggle, in their chaos. So wherever you are right now, just know this, you're not too far gone. You might feel lost, but you're not out of his reach.
1: He broke through a thousand fences, been rescued from a thousand ditches.

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2: 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I'm Jonathan McKee with Plugged In by Focus on the Family.
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1: 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Maybe today you're staring at a situation that kind of feels overwhelming. I want to encourage you, friend, don't let fear make you forget your testimony. Remember God's faithfulness and goodness in previous seasons and circumstances. God's past faithfulness is proof of his presence with you now in this current season. Hebrews 13:8 says Jesus Christ is the same yesterday and today and forever. So the same God who brought you through before is still walking with you now.

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1: 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Jeremiah 29:11.
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Where would I be at Life 90.5? 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
1: 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Fear is a liar. Uplifting, encouraging you as we get our Friday started this fifth day of June. This is Jim Stevens with you till 6 this morning, playing all of your favorite music. And right now it's back into music with Caleb and John. 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
7: Corey Asbury is back with new music and a pretty honest story to tell. He spent more than 5 years stepping away from church, worship ministry, and what he describes as his calling, a season marked by disconnection and cynicism that he says was affecting not just his own life, but the people around him. It took an honest conversation with fellow artist Forrest Frank to help turn things around. And in the middle of feeling broken and spiritually exhausted, Corey says he encountered God's unconditional love again in a deeply personal way. Now he's back, and he's got a new song to show for it. Ousting the Angels is the title track from his forthcoming album due out September 18th. He describes it as a call to outlandish, unruly worship, the kind that's childlike and almost foolish. It's out now on streaming platforms, and you can pre-save the full album wherever you listen. In a full circle moment, Corey will be joining Forrest Frank on his upcoming nationwide tour this fall alongside special guest Tori Kelly.
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Elevation Worship, their great song, God, I'm Just Grateful. Uplifting, encouraging music as we start our Friday morning. It's another beautiful morning outside, fair skies overhead, and we're in the low 60s right now, looking at sunny and heading for the upper 80s this afternoon. Well, let's continue with music. Here's Forrest Frank, new from him. This is OK on Life 90.5.

That's Tasha Layton. Great song from her, Meet Me in the Valley. Uplifting and encouraging music as we start our Friday morning, 5th of June. This is Jim Stevens with you here on Life 90.5. And our life verse today comes from 1 Thessalonians chapter 5. Therefore, encourage one another and build each other up, just as in fact you are doing. So keep doing what you're doing. 1 Thessalonians chapter 5, verse 11. It's our life verse on this Friday morning. I try to

0: Love by you.
1: A classic from Micah Tyler on Life 90.5, Never Been a Moment. And good morning. This is Jim Stevens with you, getting our Friday started, heading right towards the weekend. And of course, when you're at church or Sunday school this weekend, tell some friends about us. Encourage them to listen in to the great music here on Life 90.5. Hey, just a quick reminder, whenever you have a special prayer need, let us know about it. We'd be glad to pray with you and agree with you for whatever the need might be. And it could be personal or it could be for a friend. Just let us hear from you with your prayer request. 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And we also pray, of course, for the ministry as well. 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

Life 90.5, that's the latest from Torrin Wells. Holy Spirit, breathe on it. Uplifting, encouraging music as we get our Friday started today, the 5th of June. Outside this morning, a nice morning once again. Fair skies, we're in the low 60s, feels good. And heading to around 60 by daybreak. We're looking at a nice sunny day again today, heading for the upper 80s once again this afternoon. Well, let's get right back into music on this Friday. Here's Matt Maher, his latest, Gonna Be All Right, on Life 90.5.

0: Life 90.5 and Chris Tomlin's classic, I Will Rise. As we head into my second hour on this Friday morning, 5th of June. This is Jim Stevens with you with the Carolina Coast favorite Christian music all the way to 6 a.m. this morning when we'll have Life in the Morning coming your way. Right now, we're right back into music. Is somebody praying tonight? Here's Bay Turner on Life 90.5.
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2: 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Maybe today is your reminder. If you feel empty, it's not failure. It's an invitation. 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Because when God fills you, you don't just survive. 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

That's We the Kingdom and Rescue Me. Uplifting, encouraging music as we get this Friday started. Outside, another beautiful morning with fair skies, mild. We're in the low 60s right now. And we're looking at a nice sunny day again and heading for the upper 80s this afternoon. Well, let's get right back into music. Here's the new one from Toby Mac, Lord, It Feels Good on Life 90.5.

0: Let's mercy me make it well. Uplifting, encouraging music on this Friday morning, 5 days now into our new month of June. Thanks for joining us this morning. Our life verse today comes from 1 Thessalonians chapter 5. Therefore, encourage one another and build each other up, just as in fact you are doing. That is 1 Thessalonians chapter 5, verse 11. It's our life verse this Friday morning.
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1: Love that song from a few years back. The Old Church Choir, Zach Williams on Life 90.5. Uplifting, encouraging music on this Friday morning. Thanks for joining us here. This is Jim Stevens with you. Now, you may recall this past Monday on our ministry focus, it was a focus on the Wilmington Conservatory of Fine Arts and their presentation, America 250 Stars and Stripes. That's going to be performed at the Wilson Center tomorrow night, Saturday, June 6th, America 250 Stars and Stripes. That's going to be a wonderful presentation. And you can get more details about that special performance at the Wilson Center tomorrow. Actually, two performances, one at 1 p.m. and then one at 6 p.m. And you can also get ticket information there as well. 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
1: Life-changing music and new from Josiah Queen. Let's make heaven crowded. Uplifting, encouraging music, getting our Friday started. This is Jim Stevens with you. Beautiful Friday morning. Fair skies, nice and mild. We're in the low 60s right now. And looking at a nice sunny day again today and highs this afternoon, heading for the upper 80s. Well, let's get right back into music. Here's Elevation Rhythm up next with Washed on Life 90.5.

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1: Life-changing music. That is Katie Nicole, My God Can. A classic here on Life 90.5 as we head into my third hour on this Friday morning, 5th of June. This is Jim Stevens with you. I'll be here till 6 playing the Carolina Coast favorite Christian music. Hope you can stay tuned. And of course, coming up at 6, we'll have Life in the Morning. Right now, it's right back into music. Love this new one from Micah Tyler. This is Perfectly on Life 90.5.

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2: 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He cares for me. He sees me, and He helps me. Well, I'm so glad to know that He doesn't leave me to face the hard times of life alone. He's with me, He's for me, and He promises to help me. If you're facing a tough season of life, my friend, I hope this encourages you today. 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

Life-changing music. That's Pat Barrett. I've got a fire. It's never going out. Uplifting, encouraging you as we get a Friday started, heading right towards the weekend. When you're at church or Sunday school this weekend, tell some friends about us and encourage them to tune in to the great music here on Life 90.5. Well, we've got a beautiful morning once again. Temperatures low 60s, fair skies, feels good, looks good, and a nice sunny day today, heading into the upper 80s this afternoon. It's right back into music now. Next, we've got Landon Forbes, and God's Ways Are Higher here on Life 90.5.

Wait for Me, a prayer, and God does wait on us. That is Zach Williams' great song on Life 90.5, uplifting, encouraging you this Friday morning. Here's our life verse for today. 1 Thessalonians chapter 5 says, "Therefore encourage one another and build each other up, just as in fact you are doing." That's 1 Thessalonians chapter 5, verse 11, and it's our life verse this Friday morning.

Life 90.5, a classic from Crowder, All My Hope, on this Friday morning. 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

Life 90.5, this is Jim Stevens, and that was Passion, their latest, Just That Good. Uplifting, encouraging you on this Friday morning, 5th of June. Beautiful morning outside as we start our day. Low 60s starting out with fair skies overhead, and a nice sunny day once again. Highs this afternoon warming into the upper 80s. Let's get right back into music. John Reddick is up next with The Way, here on Life 90.5.

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Life 90.5 into my final hour with you on this Friday morning. That was Matt Redman and friends with How Great Thou Art. We've got a beautiful morning outside and some great music for you throughout this next hour. I'm here till 6 playing the Carolina Coast favorite Christian music. Of course, coming up at 6, it'll be Life in the Morning. Right now, it's right back into music with Carly Ann Taylor and Why Should I Worry on Life 90.5.

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6: 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Managing a family is hard work. 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I'm Adam Holtz with the Plugged In Movie Review by Focus on the Family.

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Torrin Wells' latest here on Life 90.5. Well, I hope you're having a good start to your Friday. Today, our fifth day of June, fifth day into the new month, and a nice mild morning outside. Temperatures right around 60, maybe low 60s where you're at. And looking at a nice sunny day again today, heading for the upper 80s for our high. Well, it's right back into music now. Here's Building 429. 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
1: 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Jeremiah 29:11.
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0: Uplifting, encouraging music there from Caleb and John. He's not finished yet. Not finished with us yet. Hope you're having a good start to this Friday. This is Jim Stevens with you, about 30 more minutes. And I hope you can stay tuned. I've got more of the Carolina Coast's favorite Christian music coming up in just a moment, including a classic from Chris Tomlin, a new one from Lauren Daigle, who will be here in Wilmington 1 week from tonight. So stay tuned. And our life verse for today comes from 1 Thessalonians chapter 5. Therefore, encourage one another and build each other up, just as in fact you are doing. That's 1 Thessalonians chapter 5 and verse 11. It's our life verse this Friday morning.
1: When fear like a viper strikes and worry starts to creep,

Classic from Chris Tomlin, At the Cross. Uplifting, upcouraging music as we get our Friday underway. 5th of June, heading right towards the weekend. Hope you have some great plans for the weekend. Well, checking our calendar of events, you may recall Monday on Ministry Focus, we had in Wilmington Conservatory of Fine Arts talking about their presentation coming up this weekend at the Wilson Center. Well, that is coming up tomorrow. They'll have two performances, one at 1 and one at 6 p.m. at the Wilson Center. It's entitled America 250, Stars and Stripes. It's Dancing Through American History. And you can get more details about it as well as ticket information for the performance at the Wilson Center on our website. 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And it's right there for tomorrow, June the 6th. 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

Life-changing music. That's Lauren Daigle with You Lead Me. I'm sure we'll be hearing that next Friday night when she's here in Wilmington. Big concert with Lauren Daigle. First time ever, as far as I'm aware, that she's been here. And that's going to be at the Live Oak Bank Pavilion in downtown Wilmington. You won't want to miss that. You can get all the details, again, on our website at life905.com. Even get ticket information as well. Well, I've enjoyed being here with you this morning. Hope you have a great day and a wonderful weekend. Certainly going to be a beautiful day today, sunny and upper 80s, and we've got a nice mild morning, very nice outside, right around 60 or low 60s, so it feels pretty good. Well, coming up in just a moment, it's Life of the Morning, so stay tuned for that at 6, and I'll be back with you early Monday morning. Have a great weekend. God bless.

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1: It uplifts me. 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I'm as good as you.

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Happy last day of school for New Hanover County, as well as Columbus County, Onslow County, 200 of the kids. So excited for today, but get out their swimsuits, because they're going to need to be in a pool, in the ocean, all weekend long. It's going to be on the warm side. Sunny with a high near 90 degrees today, and tonight we go into the upper 60s. Your Saturday, mostly sunny, low 90s, and then Sunday, about the same, mostly sunny, low 90s there, too. Currently 63 degrees at your Life 90.5.

0: Yeah, it is. Matt Muller going to be all right on life-changing music. Life 90.5. At least it's going to be all right for me. I know Craig is going to miss out on this tremendously. For our Life on This Day calendar, it's one of the best days ever.
1: Donuts.
0: Praise the Lord for that. It is National Donut Day. Now, you could go for like the classic, you know, Krispy Kreme, just delicious glaze, perfection. Oh, my goodness. Or maybe you want to mix it up with a little like Wake and Bake or something fun like that. But get yourself a donut today because it is National Donut Day and you have all the excuses. So none of the calories count. You're welcome. Now, we had a friend who had a different idea for what to call these things. What was that again?
2: I was on a business trip this week and I was informed that donuts are no longer referred to as donuts.
0: What? Nah.
2: Yeah, they are considered power rings. Those with sprinkles are like super power rings.
0: Yes, super power rings. Praise the Lord. Get yourself some super power rings for this Friday. Woo! Best way to celebrate a Friday. Friday and donuts and all the summer things. Praise the Lord. It's going to be an amazing weekend.

0: Oh, yeah. Brand new from Holly Brand on Life 90.5. I know somebody celebrating National Donut Day on your Life 90.5, Life in the Morning.
1: Good morning. I'll tell you what, I love those over there in Carolina Brits donuts.
0: Brits are so good. Have you had one yet this season?
1: I haven't been there this year, but whenever people are coming in and I tell them about Brits, and I say, now, when you go over there, you buy 2 dozen, because you'll eat 1 dozen on the way home.
0: That's true.
1: Do you know how to get all the calories out of a donut?
0: How do you get all the calories out of a donut?
1: You hold it out in front of you, and then you break it in half and turn it upside down, and all the calories just fall out.
0: Larry, you are a brilliant man.
1: All you had to do is just tell yourself that's what's happening.
0: That's right. Health tips from Larry on Life 90.5. It's perfect.

0: Ain't gonna do it. Jamie McDonald, Ain't No Way on Life Changing Music, Life 98.5. To start out our local life update, we have Animal News! Whoa! Happy birthday to a few very special reptiles. Three box turtles at the North Carolina Aquarium at Fort Fisher celebrated 20 years for these little turtle friends. The aquarium celebration included, I love this, the number 20 carved out of watermelon. It was so cute. And thankfully, we get to look forward to many more decades with these turtle friends, because how old do these guys get?
1: 150, dude, and still young.
0: A reminder, the aquarium is now closed to the public for the next 2 years for a renovation project. There's satellite location at the mall currently being prepared and is expected to open soon. Now, things are starting to get busy across the area. Last day of school for the remaining schools in session, and summer's about to be in full swing. Things really get kicked off tomorrow with the Wilmington Conservatory of Fine Arts having their patriotic show, America 250, Stars and Stripes, Dancing Through American History. It's going to be at the Wilson Center. They were actually our ministry focus this week. You can hear all about it again tomorrow morning starting at 8 a.m. and find out more also on our website at life905.com. Church is also getting ready for tons of fun for your kids this summer, like even starting as early as Wednesday, June the 10th, next week. Vacation Bible School starts at Full Life Fellowship Church in Ashe, and then the Gathering in Burgall starting their summer night hangouts on Wednesday too. And then even starting Thursday, a VBS at All of That Baptist Church here in Wilmington. More details on all of these vacation Bible schools and other events can be found on our website at life905.com. Now, our weather for this weekend, definitely very summery. Sunny with a high near 90 degrees for today. Upper 60s for our low tonight, and getting even warmer for tomorrow and Sunday. Low 90s and mostly sunny for your Saturday, and the same thing for your Sunday. Mostly sunny, low 90s. 64 right now at Life 90.5.

0: best morning in television worships. I know a name on life-changing music, Life 90.5. Coming up, you might have seen on our Facebook page evidence that someone from the Life 90.5 staff was pulled over and ticketed for speeding on the way to a radio conference in Orlando last week. And it has been revealed who the ticketed person was. You'll find out more about that in just a couple songs on your Life 90.5. 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In fact, he uses his support of Life 90.5 to promote the domestic violence shelter and services.
1: This is Jay Michael Hudson for the domestic violence shelter. We have three small stores called the Vintage Values, and they create such a volume of help both in resale of articles that people donate to us, and the money's used to support the domestic violence shelter in Wilmington. One is on College Road in the University Landing Shopping Center near the college, UNCW. The other one's at 609 Castle Street. And the third one is at 5226 College Road in Monkey Junction across from J. Michael's Philly Deli.
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0: Well, last week, GPS was leading us down to Orlando, leading some of us a little faster than others. Lauren Daigle, you lead me on Life 90.5. I'm Mandy Bowman, joined by Hannah this morning for this very important discussion. Okay, so what had happened was some of us are driving down to Orlando for the big Christian Music Broadcasters Conference. Several of the staff ended up going last week to this thing. We had met up at the Buc-ee's in Florence. Okay. And we're in a couple different snacks. Vehicles. Yes. All the snacks. We got to stock up on the beaver nuggets, the jerky, yes. All the stuff. Okay. So then we start headed south on 95, planning to meet the next Buc-ee's and just caravan along. Right. So we're going down 95, beautiful day, lovely weather, and all of a sudden, I see lights on my phone. It's a message from Sam saying, we're not going to make it to the next Buc-ee's on time. Yeah. And it includes a particular photo, of a cop car with blue flashing lights and a rear view mirror. So it wasn't someone in my vehicle speeding on the way to Orlando.
1: Well, and I tried throwing listeners off this week. I was like, Mike has a Mustang, guys.
0: Right.
1: Like, let's think about
0: exactly.
1: that.
0: Exactly. Yeah.
1: But the truth is it was me.
0: It was Hannah.
1: Okay, and 30 minutes in after this post was made, I was well in the lead for people guessing me. And I'm like, how should I feel about this? But also, obviously, our listeners know me well.
0: So. Apparently so. They know you have a lead foot. In fact, I think Dwight had one of the best explanations for
1: it. Yeah, and we're actually going to talk about what we were listening to in just a little bit. So I will actually clue you in. But it was me.
0: It was Hannah. So one person who guessed Hannah on our Facebook post is going to get a bunch of Life 90.5 swag. Congratulations. We'll be sending out that notification in just a little bit. But Hannah, maybe next time you should pay a little more attention to maybe a back seat.

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1: And today's the day that a lot of kids have been praying for, waiting for patiently. Bay Turner, somebody's praying on Life 90.5. It's the last day of school, the last day of school for New Hanover County, as well as Columbus County Schools, Onslow County Schools, Brunswick and Pender already out. But I know kids are excited. That's why we're going to play some songs just for them this hour. Your last day of school celebration song request coming up this hour. But first, let's look at our weather for today. Sunny with a high near 90 degrees, definitely on the warm side. Tonight, upper 60s. And look, this weekend, perfect for going to the pool, hitting the beach. It's going to be low 90s for your Saturday and your Sunday. Mostly sunny skies and 65 degrees right now at your Life 90.5. We got

0: Celebration. A celebration because it's the last day of school. Yes! Woo! I know students and teachers alike have been waiting for this day. Glad to see it here. Last day of school for New Hanover County Schools and Onslow and Columbus County. And then the summer is going to officially begin. So we want to know what song is really going to start your last day of school off in the best way. 2020946, call or text for your last day of school song request. Music
1: news. Corey Asbury is back with new music and a pretty honest story to tell. He spent more than 5 years stepping away from church, worship ministry, and what he describes as his calling, a season marked by disconnection and cynicism that he says was affecting not just his own life, but the people around him. It took an honest conversation with fellow artist Forrest Frank to help turn things around. And in the middle of feeling broken and spiritually exhausted, Corey says he encountered God's unconditional love again in a deeply personal way. Now he's back, and he's got a new song to show for it. Ousting the Angels is the title track from his forthcoming album due out September 18th. He describes it as a call to outlandish, unruly worship, the kind that's childlike and almost foolish. It's out now on streaming platforms, and you can pre-save the full album wherever you listen. In a full circle moment, Corey will be joining Forrest Frank on his upcoming nationwide tour this fall alongside special guest Tori Kelly. I'm Rachel James with Music News.
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Up and up into the fun of summer for Ashley this morning. Colton Dixon up and up on Life 98.5. It's the last day of school, yes! And so we want to play the songs to help you celebrate. You can call or text with your song at 202-0946. There's a teacher friend of mine. This song right here is for you because I know you are just grateful to have survived this crazy school year. And I'm so proud of you.

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0: 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Mandy Bowman here for our local life update. Starting out in the best way with Animal News! Love me some animal news. It's a special birthday animal news. Happy birthday to a few very special reptiles. Three box turtles at the North Carolina Aquarium at Fort Fisher celebrated 20 years. 20 years. They should give them like their own driver's licenses by now. They're old enough. The aquarium celebration included, I love this, the number 20 carved out of watermelon as kind of their birthday cake. Super cute. We look forward to many more decades with these adorable turtle friends because how old do they get?
1: 150, dude, and still young.
0: Reminder, the aquarium now closed to the public for the next 2 years for a renovation project. Their satellite location at the mall currently being prepared and is expected to open very soon. And I will be so thrilled to be there. Now, this is the last day of school for New Hanover County, for Columbus County, for Onslow County, lots of other schools already out for the school year. And there are lots of summer activities on the way from local churches and from the Wilmington Conservatory of Fine Arts. They're having their patriotic show, America 250, Stars and Stripes, Dancing Through American History tomorrow at the Wilson Center. They were our ministry focus this week. You'll hear all about it again tomorrow morning for the replay at 8 o'clock. And some other things happening with local churches, VBSs, Vacation Bible Schools, and summer stuff is about to be in full swing. And those are even starting like midway through next week. Like Wednesday, VBS begins at Full Life Fellowship Church in Ashe. Also, summer night hangouts at The Gathering in Burgos start Wednesday. And then Thursday, June 11th, Vacation Bible School at Olivet Baptist Church. These are just some of the early ones. There are even more listed on our website at life905.com because we want to make sure you and your kiddos are ready for all the summer fun with local churches and ministries. Now, our weather for today and the rest of this weekend going to be on the warm side, so get ready for some fun at the pool and the beach and all the things. Sunny with a high near 90 degrees for this Friday. Upper 60s tonight and the rest of your weekend, mostly sunny and low 90s for your Saturday and your Sunday. And currently, get this, 67 degrees at your Life 90.5.

0: perfectly.
1: And with Craig out, I'm on a mission to make the show even more perfect. Micah Tyler perfectly on Life 90.5. I'm Mandy Bowman. Yes, Craig is out for a while he recovers. And so I'm trying to figure out some changes that I can make to life in the morning to just try to make it a more fun experience. And I know Hannah is the queen of fun here at Life 90.5.
2: Here I am.
1: Yes. Okay, so what are some things that we can do to have a little extra fun while Craig is gone?
2: Let's see. So I saw some friends had suggested playing like Christmas music, putting all the pumpkin things out. What other things would really bother him? Because that's what we really want to do here.
1: The things that drive Craig crazy that we can't do.
2: Not
1: on
2: perfectly
1: a regular basis.
2: Edit something and leave a little flaw in it.
1: Oh my goodness. Yes. Look, let me tell you, he is so nitpicky. So nitpicky. But we'll start out easy. Just and play just a little bit of this. Just a little bit.
2: Christmas
1: music!
2: Where's my elf shoes?
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0: But the prettiest sight to see is the holly that will be on your own front door.
1: That's it, Craig. I'm going to bring some holly and drop it off on your front door, sir, so you don't miss a single moment of this celebration. We miss you, Craig. We're praying for you.

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Yeah, praise the Lord. Elevation Worship on Life-Changing Music, Life 98.5. You might not feel like praising the Lord if you're stuck in traffic on 421. 421 coming off of 140 headed towards the Isabel Holmes Bridge. There is an accident there on 421 near the New Hanover County Recycling Center and Sutton Steam Plant Row. That's creating quite the backup almost all the way back to 140 at this point. And if you have any updates on that or see any other traffic problems, you can always call or text 202-0946.

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5. Mandy Bowman here. It is going to be maybe a crowded weekend at the beach with warmer temperatures on the way. Lots of sunshine. Today, sunny with a high near 90 degrees. Upper 60s for our low tonight and the rest of your weekend. Mostly sunny, low 90s for your Saturday and your Sunday. Right now, 72 degrees already at your Life 90.5.

0: Keisha this morning. 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Playing your song at 2020946. Now, that song's for a very special reason, because her cat just had kittens. Yes! Oh, my goodness. The photo you sent, Alicia, is just precious. Four little kittens born yesterday morning. Three little tabbies and one cute little black kitten. Oh, my goodness. I'm going to need one, Alicia. I'm just letting you know now. I might need one. In fact, you know what? I've been looking for these fun things to do since Craig is out right now. And I've been begging for literal years to have an office cat. So I think maybe this is my opportunity. Craig isn't here to say no. I can just do whatever I want, right? So, Alicia, you and I might need to have a little chit-chat. I got a notification on my phone. Let me look at this real quick. Hold on. This is Craig sent a voice message. Oh, I didn't know you could like speak already. Oh, I'd love to hear, Craig, what you've got to say right now, Craig.
1: No! No! Please, no! No! No! No!
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3: Have you ever noticed your phone warns you when the battery is low, but your soul doesn't? You just keep going, serving, leading, helping everyone else, until one day you realize you're completely empty. 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In Matthew 11, Jesus says, "Come to me, all who are weary and burdened, and I will give you rest." Notice he didn't say figure it out. He didn't say push harder. He said come. Maybe today is your reminder. If you feel empty, it's not failure. It's an invitation. 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Because when God fills you, you don't just survive. You overflow. 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
2: 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Look.

0: to be thankful for. Force Frank with Thankful on Life 90.5. I'm Mandy Bowman. One of the things I have found myself often thankful for lately is something really simple. It's just encouragement from good, Jesus-loving friends. Just a text message here or there just to lift you up. Because see, encouragement isn't just a nice thing. It's a necessity. It's a command. Even. In fact, God knows we need it. And that's why through Paul, he tells us in 1 Thessalonians 5:11, so encourage one another and build each other up just as you are already doing.
1: Sometimes I feel like I just keep pretending and I'm slowly going out of my mind.

0: Colton Dixon, the love I have for you on Life Changing Music, Life 90.5. Starting out our local life update in the best way with Animal Dance! Woo! This is super fun. Happy birthday to a few very special reptiles. Three box turtles at the North Glen Aquarium at Fort Fisher celebrated 20 years for those three little turtles. The aquarium celebration included the number 20 carved out of watermelon, which honestly is a great like birthday cake idea. Like, I'm looking forward to that to my 30s later this year. We look forward to many more decades with these cute little turtle friends, because how old do they get?
1: 150, dude, and still young.
0: That's right. The aquarium is now closed to the public for the next 2 years for a renovation project. Their satellite location at Independence Mall currently being prepared and is expected to open soon. Now, today is the last day of school for New Hanover County, for Columbus County, for Onslow County, the final ones to wrap up the school year. And all of the summer things are starting like in the next few days. Like tomorrow, in fact, the Wilmington Conservatory of Fine Arts having their patriotic show, America 250 Stars and Stripes, dancing through American history at the Wilson Center. That's tomorrow. They were our ministry focus this week. You'll hear more about it again tomorrow morning for the replay at 8 o'clock. Details on our website at life905.com. Now, churches are already gearing up for all the summer fun stuff. In fact, some starting even as early as this Wednesday. Like summer night hangouts at the Gathering in Berg all start Wednesday, as well as Vacation Bible School at Full Life Fellowship Church in Ash. 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Now, our weather for this weekend, great for time at the beach, great for time in the pool, whatever cool activities you can find, you're going to want to take advantage of, because today sunny with a high near 90 degrees and tonight upper 60s, and the rest of your weekend mostly sunny, low 90s for your Saturday and your Sunday. 74 degrees right now at your Life 90.5.

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Zach Williams right there. Going to be in Florence in June along with Toby Mac, Seth Schleter, and Jamie McDonald for the Summer 26 tour, headlining this guy, Toby Mac. And you can find out more about this concert and tons of others on our concerts page at life905.com.

I'm loving that. From Carly Ann Taylor, why should I worry? On Life 90.5. If you're like me, maybe you worry about when God is going to answer your prayers. Or maybe you go into a little more doubt and wonder if he's going to answer your prayers. Sometimes we pray for God to open a door, but instead of hearing that hinge move, we're met with silence. And in that waiting, it's easy to wonder if he heard us. Or if he just, you know, forgot. But what if the closed door isn't actually rejection? What if that closed door is instead protection? What if God isn't withholding something good, but preparing us for something better? Isaiah 55, 8 and 9 reminds us, "My thoughts are nothing like your thoughts, says the Lord, and my ways are far beyond anything you can imagine." As we shared on Facebook this morning, sometimes God doesn't open the door because he's busy building you a better one. So trust the wait. He's not wasting a single second. And his goodness is about to be on full display just for you.

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Matthew West on Uplifting and Upcouraging Life 90.5 with Unashamed. Summer is officially beginning this weekend as this is the last day of school for New Hanover County, Columbus County, and Onslow County too. So all the summer stuff about to begin and the weather is definitely feeling it. Sunny with a high near 90 degrees for today. Upper 60s tonight and the rest of your weekend mostly sunny, low 90s for your Saturday and your Sunday. 76 right now.

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6: 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They come from your Savior. He is with you. 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

0: Yeah, it is. Matt Moll are going to be all right on life-changing music. Life 90.5. At least it's going to be all right for me. I know Craig is going to miss out on this tremendously. For our Life on This Day calendar, it's one of the best days ever.
1: Donuts.
0: Praise the Lord for that. It is National Donut Day. Now, you could go for like the classic, you know, Krispy Kreme, just delicious glaze, perfection. Oh, my goodness. Or maybe you want to mix it up with a little like Wake and Bake or something fun like that. But get yourself a donut today because it is National Donut Day and you have all the excuses, so none of the calories count. You're welcome. Now, we had a friend who had a different idea for what to call these things. What was that again?
2: I was on a business trip this week, and I was informed that donuts are no longer referred to as donuts.
0: What? Nah.
2: Yeah, they are considered power rings. Those with sprinkles are like super power rings.
0: Yes. Super power rings. Praise the Lord. Get yourself some super power rings for this Friday. Woo! Best way to celebrate a Friday. Friday and donuts and all the summer things. Praise the Lord. It's going to be an amazing weekend.

0: Oh, yeah. Brand new from Holly Brand on Life 90.5. I know somebody celebrating National Donut Day on your Life 90.5, Life in the Morning.
1: Good morning. I'll tell you what, I love those over there in Carolina, Brits donuts.
0: Brits are so good. Have you had one yet this season?
1: I haven't been there this year, but whenever people are coming in and I tell them about Brits, and I say, now, when you go over there, you buy 2 dozen, because you'll eat 1 dozen on the way home.
0: That's true.
1: Do you know how to get all the calories out of a donut?
0: How do you get all the calories out of a donut?
1: You hold it out in front of you, then you break it in half and turn it upside down, and all the calories just fall out.
0: Larry, you are a brilliant man.
1: All you had to do is just tell yourself that's what's happening.
0: That's right. Health tips from Larry on Life 90.5. It's perfect.

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0: Live on it. It's Tarn Wells on Life 90.5. How you doing? Happy Friday to you, Friday. It's Mike coming aboard on this beautiful day, but hot. It's a little after 10 o'clock, and it's already 80 degrees. Yeah, we're heading for a high today near 90 degrees on this Friday. Lots of sunshine. And only going to get to warmer from here. Saturday and Sunday expected to be in the low to maybe mid-90s. So low 90s on Saturday, mid-90s on Sunday. So it's going to be a hot weekend, lots of sunshine, no rain in the forecast for the entire weekend, today included. There's going to be lots of sunshine and hot, hot, hot. 80 degrees in Wilmington right now, Life 90.5.
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1: 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For I know the plans I have for you, declares the Lord. Plans to prosper you and not to harm you. Plans to give you a hope and a future. Jeremiah 29:11.
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0: That's a new song from Building 429. Give him praise. On Life 90.5, if you are going to the beach, today is your rip wrist. The lifeguard stands in New Hanover County and Pender County, all flying the yellow flag, indicating a moderate risk of rip currents. Moderate risk of rip currents. You can get in the water, but, you know, be careful. It doesn't mean there aren't any rip current risks, but you still get in there and frolic around, have a good time. Down in Brunswick County, green flag, no problems there. Again, still be cautious and, as always, try to swim near a lifeguard stand if you can. Waves are running 2 to 3 feet, so some pretty heavy wave action going on out of beaches, and the water temperature, ocean water temperature, is 75 degrees. This weekend going to be a big beach weekend. Yep, if you haven't thought about that, it's going to be clear skies, no rain, temps in the low 90s. So, yeah, a lot of folks going to the beach. Our various beaches here in the Tri-County area this weekend, expect the rip current risk to kind of be the same, but always check before you go. And as always, kind of swim near a lifeguard stand if you can. Be safe.
1: I want to dance like David. I want a faith like Paul. I want to sing like Silas tearing down the prison walls. I want to face that fire.

Exotico's favorite Christian music right here on Life 90.5. How you doing, Mike Farrell? Hanging out with you on your Friday. I was talking about going to the beach a little bit ago. If you're going to Carolina Beach tomorrow, be aware there may be some traffic issues. Because the Carolina Beach Music Festival is tomorrow, 40th anniversary of it, I saw. Wow. One of the few beach music festivals that's actually right on the beach, and it is right there on the beach in downtown Carolina Beach. The beach, in any event, there will be traffic issues, especially in the morning. Gates open at 10. Most people go in the morning, just kind of stay all day, see the beach music bands. Band of Oz, Tams, Jim Quick and Coastline. Again, getting on and off the island, Carolina Beach tomorrow. Gonna be an issue.

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into the 90s on Saturday and Sunday, and no rain in the forecast. Going to be a hot, hot weekend if you're going to the beach. Specifically today, the lifeguard stands and the beaches of the Tri-County area. Let's see, in New Hanover and Pender County, they're flying the yellow flag, indicating a moderate risk of rip currents. Moderate risk of rip currents, New Hanover, Pender County. Brunswick County, green flag, no problem there down in the southern-facing beaches of Brunswick County. That's your rip risk for today. Now, that could change for tomorrow. Always check the lifeguard stance and see what color flag they are flying at the lifeguard stance. And just because it's yellow today, could be red tomorrow. Waves are running 2 to 3 feet, so you got some pretty heavy wave action, too, at the area beaches. Water temperature 75 degrees. Always try to swim near a lifeguard stand if you can, not just today, but all

It's Peter Burton. Where would I be on Life 90.5? How you doing? Mike Hagan, I'm with you on your nice Friday. It's 83 degrees. Yeah, 83 degrees in Wilmington right now. Not too bad, but it's going to get hot. Up near 90 for the daytime high today, and actually going to get hotter over the weekend. Low 90s for Saturday, mid 90s for Sunday. So 90 today.

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6: 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How hard could taking care of three girls be? Nate learns what multitasking moms everywhere know so well. Managing a family is hard work. 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I'm Adam Holtz with the Plugged In Movie Review by Focus on the

0: It's Holly Brand. I know somebody on Life 90.5. I know Pastor Andrew Matthews of Kiri Beach First Baptist Church because he was in Studio One this past Wednesday as part of our Church of the Week and talking about lots of goings on at the church, VBS, Camp Impact. 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If you missed the interview, we will rebroadcast it tomorrow morning. 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

Coast's favorite Christian music right here on Life 90.5. It's Mike with you on a Friday. I was talking a little bit ago about the Curie Beach First Baptist Church. Curie Beach First Baptist Church sponsoring the a visit from the African Children's Choir. And yeah, you can tune in to the rebroadcast of the interview. Pastor Andrew Matthew is talking about that tomorrow morning here on Life 90.5. That appearance by the African Children's Choir is coming up in September, and it's not going to be at the church. It's actually going to be at the Curie Beach Pavilion. They have a real nice pavilion there, right there at the heart of Curie Beach. A performance pavilion, if you will. And that's where that show is going to be, with the African Children's Choir. And we have details about that. I know it's not until September, but you might want to check it out right now. Get the details and make plans on checking it out. Looks very interesting to me. Life905.com.

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1: That's Matthew West and good on Life 90.5. You know what else is good? C Street Mexican Grill. And we want to thank Damon and Luann Bartolo of C Street Mexican Grill for sponsoring this hour of music. 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

far as Frank on Live 90.5, if you are a Forrest Frank fan, he has a brand new release out, and it will play on your radio in about 15 minutes. I'm going to play that for you, the new one from Forrest Frank coming up here on Live 90.5. Going to be a hot day today, this Friday. Going to get up to near 90 degrees. Almost there now. It's 87 degrees. A little afternoon, it's 87 degrees, so heading for a high near 90. And we can pretty much expect temps right around the 90-degree mark all weekend long. Matter of fact, into the 90s for Saturday and Sunday. No mention of rain, so no rain in the forecast. Just going to be sunny and hot all weekend. 87 degrees in Wilmington right now. If you're heading for the beach today, your rip risk. The lifeguard stands in New Hanover and Pender County flying the yellow flag, indicating a moderate risk of rip currents. Down in Brunswick County, green flag, no problem down there at the south-facing beaches. A little heavy wave action, though. Waves are at 2 to 3 feet. Water temperature, 75 degrees. Always try to swim near the lifeguard stands, if at all possible. Be safe when you go to our beaches.

fine. Got a new one out. There you go. It's called OK. All caps, exclamation point. On Life 90.5, one of the hottest contemporary Christian artists going right now. He's bringing his latest tour, which just started, by the way, to North Carolina for a couple of dates in Raleigh and Charlotte. It'll be Forrest Frank, Tori Kelly, and Corey Asbury and the Figs. June 16th in Raleigh at the Lenovo Center, and then June 17th in Charlotte at the Spectrum Center. And you can get details about how to get tickets at life905.com.

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It's Mercy Me, Make It Well on Life 90.5. That's the number one song on the contemporary Christian music charts. As counted down by Kurt Wallace and the Weekend 20 Countdown, number one last week for the first week. Can it remain number one for a second week? You'll hear the countdown, find out yourself tomorrow night, 6 o'clock, and then a repeat broadcast Sunday night at 6 o'clock.

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Peter Burton, Where Would I Be on Life 90.5. How you doing? Mike Farrell hanging out with you on your Friday afternoon, a little after 1 o'clock, and it's already 90 degrees. That's the official temperature. Yep, 90 degrees. Hot outside. Pretty much can kind of expect this kind of weather the whole weekend. Not just today, but Saturday and Sunday. Low 90s tomorrow, maybe even mid-90s by your Sunday. No mention of rain in the forecast all weekend, just lots of sunshine and hot temperatures. You might want to go to the beach this weekend. Looking at the my virtual window, which is my computer, and looking at the beach camps, lots of folks there already. If you're planning on going to the beach, the Rip Current Risk at New Hanover and Pender County beaches, the lifeguard stands flying the yellow flag, indicating a moderate risk of rip currents. Brunswick County, green flag, no problem down that way. Waves running 2 to 3 feet. Water temp is 75 degrees. And as always, try to find a place to swim near the lifeguard stands if you can. Keep

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7: 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Alleluia originally appeared on their February album, So Be It, and it's already racked up over 11 million streams. 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Four takes on one anthem, and each brings something a little different to it. Chris Brown from Elevation Worship said it best. 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It's a mindset that says, this is why I woke up today. And right now, he says, it's just a really fun song to do live at church. 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The tour kicks off October 9th with stops in eight arenas. 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

Your love. Brand new song from Toby Mackle. Lord, it feels good on Life 90.5. No traffic problems to tell you about right now in southeastern North Carolina. Strangely enough, on a Friday afternoon. That's good. But there may be tomorrow, especially if you're going to Carolina Beach. The Carolina Beach Music Festival is tomorrow. And, of course, that always draws thousands and thousands of people to Pleasure Island. Extra heavy traffic tomorrow, mostly in the morning. It is an all-day beach music festival with three different beach music bands starting at 11 o'clock. Gates open at 10, so most of the people that go stay all day, go in the morning and stay all day. So just kind of keep that in mind that, you know, the hours before 10 o'clock is when the traffic is going to be the heaviest on getting on the island, especially tomorrow. Carolina Beach Music Festival for the 40th year.

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1: 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Jeremiah 29:11.
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That's Pat Barrett on Life 90.5, and that will just about do it for me, Mike Farrow. Thank you for letting me hang out with you on your Friday, playing all your favorite Christian songs. Jeff is next to do the same. Have yourself a great afternoon. See you tomorrow on the radio. God bless.

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Well, a happy Friday afternoon. I'm Jeff Lohman. Sunshine in our forecast this afternoon, increasing clouds overnight. Sunshine tomorrow, sunshine on Sunday. Kind of a hot weekend, too. Highs in the low 90s tomorrow and Sunday. Right now, it's 87. I still

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1: 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And yet Proverbs 3 reminds us, trust in the Lord with all your heart, lean not on your own understanding. 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He only wants us to trust Him. The road ahead for you and me, yeah, it might seem unclear, but the one guiding our steps sees the whole picture. So you and I can take comfort this weekend in knowing that God is already in the future that you and I are so worried about.

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1: I've got so much to be thankful for.

Life 90.5. Ah, Meet Me in the Valley. It's Tasha Layton. Well, I am Jeff Lohman. Hope you are having an awesome start to the weekend. Certainly appreciate you being a part of our listening family. If anxiety has been stealing your peace this week, the words of Paul from Philippians 4 may be just what you need. He writes, he says, "Do not be anxious about anything." Nothing. Do not be anxious about anything. He goes on to write, "And the peace of God will guard your hearts and your minds in Christ Jesus." Notice that God's peace doesn't depend on everything in your life being okay. It comes from knowing that God is with you in the middle of what you're going through. So as you start the weekend here on a Friday afternoon, why not give your worries to Him and then allow His peace to stand guard over your heart? Donald, here's your song from Life 90.5.

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0: 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I am Jeff Lohman. 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

0: 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Sunshine this afternoon, increasing clouds tonight, sunny tomorrow and Sunday. Highs tomorrow and Sunday in the low 90s. Right now it's 88 degrees.
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Live 90.5, Carolina Coast favorite Christian music. Sunshine this afternoon, increasing clouds tonight, sunny tomorrow and Sunday. Highs tomorrow and Sunday in the low 90s. Right now it's 88 degrees.

You know, it's so easy to praise God when everything's going well. I mean, when life's on the mountaintop. Yeah, it's easy. But some of the most powerful praise comes in the middle of uncertainty, in the middle of disappointment, even struggle. Now, why is that? It's because our praise isn't based on our circumstances. It's based on who God is. He is still faithful, even when life is tough. He's still good when we don't understand. He's still worthy when the answers haven't come yet. We are reminded in Psalm 34, I will bless the Lord at all times. His praise shall continually be in my mouth. So whatever you're facing today, wherever you find yourself today, let your heart be reminded that God is worthy of your worship. Not because life's perfect, but because He is. And that never changes. It's the latest for Building 429, and give Him praise from Life 90.5.

0: 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We've got Forrest Frank with Corey Asbury in Raleigh. That is coming up on Tuesday, June 16th. And Toby Mack with Zach Williams, Seth Schleter, and Jamie McDonald. Going to be in Florence, South Carolina, Thursday night, June 18th. 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

Now, I think if we're honest, most of us spend a lot of time worrying about things we can't control. I know I'm guilty. I don't know about you. I can only speak for myself. We wonder sometimes how it's all going to work out, right? What tomorrow might bring, or whether we'll have what we need. Ah, that is so me. And yet Jesus very, very lovingly reminds us in Matthew 6 that our Heavenly Father knows exactly what we need even before we ask. The God who takes care of the birds of the air, the clothes, the flowers of the field, He's watching over you and me as well. Now, that doesn't mean life's always going to be easy or comfortable, but it does mean you're never going through life by yourself. So whatever's weighing on your heart on this Friday afternoon, be assured that you can place it in God's hands, because He's got the situation, and most importantly, He's got you. It's Carly Ann Taylor from Life 90.5.

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Well, I am Jeff Lohman. A happy Friday afternoon. We're getting ready for the weekend. We've got sunshine this afternoon, some increasing clouds tonight, more sunshine tomorrow and Sunday. Matter of fact, our highs tomorrow and Sunday in the low 90s. Right now it's 89 degrees from Life 90.5.

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1: Live 90.5, the Carolina Coast, favorite Christian music. Well, I am Jeff Lumen. A happy Friday afternoon. We're getting ready for the weekend. We've got sunshine this afternoon, some increasing clouds tonight, more sunshine tomorrow and Sunday. Matter of fact, our highs tomorrow and Sunday in the low 90s. Right now it's 89 degrees from Life 90.5. We have

Live 90.5, it's Pat Barrett. I've got a fire. Well, if this week has left you a little discouraged, remember that your circumstances don't get the final word. God does. Romans 15:13 says, "May the God of hope fill you with all joy and peace as you trust in him." Here's the thing. Hope is not pretending that everything's perfect. Hope is believing that God is still good, still faithful, and still at work. So as we move into the weekend, why not lift up your eyes from all of your problems to the God who is bigger than all of them? Because his faithfulness has carried you this far, and it will carry you through whatever comes next.

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Live 90.5, it's Elevation Worship. God, I am just grateful. Well, I think waiting can be one of the hardest parts of the faith journey. Waiting for answers, waiting for healing, waiting for direction, waiting for change. You get the picture, right? But Isaiah chapter 40 says, those who wait upon the Lord will renew their strength. Sometimes God does his deepest work while you and I are in that waiting season. So if you're in that season of uncertainty right now, don't mistake God's silence for his absence. He's still working. He's still moving, and he's still faithful.

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Lauren Daigle at Live Oak Bank Pavilion. That is a week from tonight, June 12th, 7 o'clock. Got info on Forrest Frank with Corey Asbury in Raleigh. That is coming up on Tuesday, June 16th. And on Thursday night, June 18th, Toby Mac, Zach Williams, Seth Schleter, and Jamie McDonald are in Florence, South Carolina. 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
2: 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Jeremiah 29:11.
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Live 90.5, it's Chris Tomlin. How good it is. Friday afternoon, I am Jeff Lohman, getting ready for the weekend. As you know, Life 90.5 is listener-supported, and that includes local business owners like the Floyd family of Atlantic Marine. Now, they recently honored Vice President of Service Richard Lane with a scholarship created in his name for students entering the Cape Fear Community College Yamaha Tech program. Now, Atlantic Marine has proudly supported the CFCC Yamaha Tech program for years, and Richard has played a big role in that relationship. Matter of fact, right now, Atlantic Marine has six employees who graduated from the program. So you can check them out online, Atlantic Marine. They've been serving southeastern North Carolina boaters since 1976. 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And as they always say, life is better on the water with Atlantic Marine.

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Well, a good Friday afternoon. It's the Drive at 5, getting ready for the weekend. Our forecast looking A-OK, mostly clear overnight tonight. Sunshine tomorrow and Sunday. Highs tomorrow and Sunday in the low 90s. Right now it's sunny. It's 89 degrees with Ann Wilson from Life 90.5. Strong.

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Not just physical rest, but soul deep rest. 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

0: Have you ever noticed how fear has a way of magnifying every problem and minimizing God's promises? Why does that happen? But it's so true. In Isaiah chapter 41, verse 10, it says, "Do not fear, for I am with you. Do not be dismayed, for I am your God." Notice the promise isn't that life's going to be easy, even that you'll live life on the mountaintop. The promise is that God will be with you. So whatever you're facing on this Friday afternoon, you're not facing it by yourself. So let God's presence be greater than your fear this weekend.
1: 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Look, I got a

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3: Have you ever noticed your phone warns you when the battery is low, but your soul doesn't? 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He said come. Maybe today is your reminder. If you feel empty, it's not failure. It's an invitation. 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Because when God fills you, you don't just survive. 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

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Meet me in the valley. 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I am Jeff Lohman. 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

It's good. Matthew West on Life 90.5. Hey, Hannah here on your Friday night as we gear up for what is going to be a beautiful and very warm weekend. Let's take a look at the weather. Increasing clouds tonight, but no rain to mention, just for reference. 67 degrees for the low. Tomorrow, mostly sunny skies, a high of 91 degrees. Tomorrow evening, down to a low of 70. Sounds like perfection for getting out and maybe having some fun at the Kiana Beach Boardwalk. I know there's like a music festival happening down there this weekend too, so do expect some traffic delays if you go that direction. For your Sunday, mostly sunny and hot, 93 degrees by that evening, down to a comfortable 72. It's like you

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1: It's unfair, and frankly, sometimes life hurts. 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Well, God reminds us in His Word that through the trials of life, our faith will be tested. What will we do when life hurts? Will we stand firm on the promises of God? Will our faith remain steadfast? James 1 says, "Consider it pure joy, my brothers, whenever you face trials of many kinds, because you know that the testing of your faith produces perseverance." 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Sometimes it is hard to see, but God is up to something good. He can be trusted, even when life hurts.
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This is Tasha Layton on your uplifting and encouraging Life 90.5. Kids, today we're jumping around in the book of Psalm. And remember, just because they're not in number order, it's because we are going in the appropriate chronological or timeline sort of order. So maybe you can relate to how David is feeling in the first part of this. Chapters 3 and 4, he's feeling hurt and worried as he's facing some trouble. But he remembers that God is his protector. And even when things are really scary around him, David trusts God enough to sleep peacefully and rest. I know that can be a little hard sometimes if you're facing some challenges. But next in chapters 12 and 13, David's still feeling a bit discouraged and he wonders how long his problems will last. But even when he has questions, he keeps talking to God. Instead of giving up or going silent, he keeps letting God know what's on his heart and what's on his mind. Next in chapter 28, David asks God for help and praises him for listening. David knows that God is his strength and his shield. And even when we don't feel like God hears our prayers, I can promise you, just as this chapter reminds us, that he hears every single one of them. So while he is thankful that God hears his prayers, next in chapter 55 of Psalm, David is dealing with hurt caused by people around him that he trusted. And instead of carrying the burden alone, he brings that to God. He learns that God can carry whatever feels too heavy for him to bear. So whether you're afraid or sad or confused or hurt, God is listening and he cares about your heart and he wants you to trust him with every single worry.

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Maybe you're new to listening in to this station, and we want to let you know we don't play commercials, we don't do grants, we don't have any kind of additional public funding besides the fact that the listeners are supporting this station, and that includes local business owners like Damon and Luann Bartolo, owners and operators of C Street Mexican Grill. They run all kinds of specials, by the way, for healthcare workers, for teachers, for students, but they are located next to Hoggard High School in that shopping center right across the street from them. They also do a lot of catering, which we've used them for Grace Girls. We have used them for feeding our volunteers and our staff during fundraising. So if you need some help with your next catered event, I can promise you, their little fajita, taco, nacho, whichever choice of options that you choose for that catering bar will certainly be a hit. But thank you so much to C Street Mexican Grill for bringing you this hour of life-changing music.

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What a God on your life-changing music. Life 90.5. What a beautiful weekend we have ahead of us. It's going to be a lot warmer than what we've been feeling, but no rain in the forecast. We will have a few clouds pass through tonight as it gets down to 67 for the low. But Saturday and Sunday, mostly sunny skies, highs in the low to almost mid-90s. And both nights, well, down to the lower 70s. So if you want to get out and about, great first weekend for many of the kids who are officially out of school now. Maybe they've been out of school for the entire week, like my little girl, and they're ready for some summertime fun. I've seen

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6: 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Managing a family is hard work. 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I'm Adam Holtz with the Plugged In Movie Review by Focus on the Family.
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1: Leanna Crawford, Still Waters, life-changing music, Life 90.5. I actually got to talk to Leanna Crawford at the Christian Music Broadcasters Conference the other week, and I let her know that I can't hear her song the same anymore since one of our listeners, you might hear him in the mornings, especially Aaron from Wallace. He even has his own little What's Up Wallace kind of a tagline there. But I told her how he's made it so I could only hear Atlantic Marine at the beginning of her song, and she thought that was so funny. Even shared a little clip of a video that I passed along to him and thanked him for being a listener. 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We love sharing the stories behind the songs it is that you know and love. 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I've been sharing a few here and there, even myself. I talked about all the different postures of worship as I went through the whole gamut of them recently in some at-home worship time. But would love for you to have your faith uplifted, upcouraged, whether it's a deeper look at the songs you know, or maybe just needing a little fresh perspective on gratitude or some verses to encourage you moms on a tough day. Find it all, life905.com.

0: Amen to that. Jamie McDonald, Life 90.5. So I hear these songs that we play for all of y'all so many times. And even still, they can touch our hearts in a special way. I was facing some challenges yesterday and really like feeling like my faith was being tested a bit and knowing that God's still going to pull through. But is he really this time, even though he's never failed before? And of course, he did. I had a big flashing neon sign when it came to my daily reading yesterday that I felt was like the direct instruction of what I needed to be told. So God does that. And it can surprise us. I've been a believer since I was 3 years old. Not saying that there haven't been some times where maybe I was further or closer away with the Lord, but even still, God surprises us. He has never let me down. He's never failed a single time in my life. Sometimes he waits till the last possible second, but he has never failed because it's in his timing. And this next song came on when I got in the car. I was already praying, making my way to the car, getting all my stuff together. And she's like, Lord, thank you so much. You did it again. I didn't know what was going to happen, but you did. And this song came on. And then the song after it was Carly Ann Taylor's Why Should I Worry? And that's when the tears started flowing. So I know that if these moments happen for those of us here behind the mic and we hear these songs hundreds of times more than you do, I know that it's touching your heart as well. So just know God hears your call of prayer. He hears your call for help, and he's never going to let you down. And do remember to turn to him and be thankful when he does answer.
1: 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Look, I got a

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1: 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For I know the plans I have for you, declares the Lord. 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